0: 人違いだ。柳生の連中なら先ほど死んだ。
1: 死んだ？
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3: Yeah, I thought we discussed this. I mean, we both came to some type of agreement, didn't we? I thought.

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Like minds and less enemies. Stock investments, more entities. I deserve it all. VVS is white diamonds, GNX with a seat back reclining. 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

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You probably look for every cure. I said, I deserve it all. I'm waking up at 6 a.m., 6 miles a day, conditioning my wind. I said, I deserve it all. I'm showing up as your friend, telling truths better than your next of kin. I said, I deserve it all. I never ask for too much credit, seeking validation just for the aesthetics. Bitch, I deserve it all. I see you as a human first, even when you didn't understand your worth. Bitch, I deserve it all. It's innate to mind my business, writing words, trying to elevate these children. That's why I deserve it all. Pray for those who prayed against me, every reason why my ancestors sent me. Bitch, I deserve it all. I deserve it all. I deserve all.

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He said, you deserve it.

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1: It's the mud. It's the mud. 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
1: a goat,
0: a lamb,
1: a siren,
0: a scream,
1: the ocean,
0: the sand,
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0: a crash,
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1: a

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1: Don't have cash to go to the music school. No money for the guitar or the violin or the tuba. 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
1: As you know, ladies and gentlemen, need no introduction. You best Booker T. Let's give him a big round of applause on Argon.

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1: I am worthy.
0: I am great.
1: I am great.
0: I am God's child.
1: I am God's child.
0: I am glory.
1: I am glory.
0: I am beauty.
1: I am beauty.
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continent of Europe is so wide, mein Herr. 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I couldn't ever cross it if I'd tried, mein Herr. But I do what I can.